89.0 RTL. Die besten Hits von heute. How can I not leak it? I look so good, you look so good, maybe we should all leak it together. 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
1: How could I not leak it? I look so good, you look so good, maybe we should all leak it together. 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You only live once, let the people see!

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2: How could I not leak it? 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
2: How can I not leak it? 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
1: How can I not leak it? I look so good, you look so good, maybe we should all leak it together. 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

Krista Sarandi, Good Old Days. Everybody's gonna be talking about 89.0 RTL.

Drink some margaritas by swinging blue lights. Listen to the mariachi play at midnight. Are you with me? Are you with me?

can I not leak it? I look so good, you look so good, maybe we should all leak it together. F*** it. You only live once, let the people see!